0: to me. But you househeads may know him as the one behind Barbara Tucker's classics Deep Inside and I Get Lifted. He is also a part of the legendary duo Masters at Work with Kenny Dope. I could go on and on, but let's get to the music. Here's your special guest mix by DJ Louis Vega.
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0: 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I'm Crystal Waters. If you want to get in contact with Louis or see what he's up to, follow him over at Instagram at Louis Vega, or you can find him at louisvega.com. Okay, let's get back to the music here on I Am House Radio.
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0: This is I Am House Radio, and I'm your host, Crystal Waters. You're listening to a special guest mix by the one and only DJ Louis Vega. If you want to know all the track listings for the show, please go over to my podcast page at Crystal Waters, and you can also listen to all past episodes of I Am House Radio. And don't forget to go over to my Instagram page at Crystal Waters, hit that like button, and tell me who you want to hear on the show next. All right, enough from me. Back to the music.
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0: We are just about out of time. I hope you enjoyed the show as much as I did. Big love and appreciation goes out to Louis Vega. Thank you so much, Louis, for taking the time out of your busy schedule to do this mix for us. It is much appreciated. I am Crystal Waters, wishing you love, peace, and house music. Bye for now.
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Welcome to Dialect Radio. This is episode 327. You had a new song come out last week with Shalu called Twilight. Hope everyone's enjoying it. We're in the studio this week before our trip out to London for TNH 10. Got a bunch of festivals this summer. You can check out all our tour dates on SultanShepherd.com. Got a great show this week with music from Robbie East, Durante, Matt Fast, Jengi, Estiva, and more, plus a classic from Sasha and Darren Emerson. We're going to start off with a deep tune from Tomb and Relsa called Mills.

have a nice clubby record from Durante. Before that, we had tunes from Robbie East, Oliver and Tom, Solanka, Jill, and Onawa. Coming up next, it's the track of the week, and it's a banger of a remix from Dutch artist Jengi. It's his remix of the band Tomorrow, which is made up of Tom Rowland.

0: background is a nice tune from Esteva called No Tachi. Before that, we had music from MOS, Matt Fax, and TF Stone. Coming up next is the classic of the week, and we're taking it back to a very special tune. This one was really epic when it came out. It's aged so nicely over the years. This is the amazing collab from Sasha and Darren Emerson. This is Scorchio. Hope you guys enjoyed this episode. We'll be back on Dialect Radio next week. Take care.
1: Yeah.

0: Hey, I'm Ancha, and welcome to this month's edition of Injuna Chill On Air, the home of all things ambient, downtempo, and chill. That was Thérios Vassiloudis' remix of Croquet Club's Only You Can Tell from the Injuna Chill Yearbook.
1: For the love
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0: Floating Points, and something brand new from Planet of Souls before we hand over to Gen X for this month's guest mix. You'll know him best for his work on Injuna Beats, but he's also a longtime fan of chill out and downtempo. Just last week, he released a collection of tracks from his latest album, You Mean Now, reworked into a new ambient style. That's all to come. So, let's continue with something from DL. This is Let Go.
2: Injuna.

Every month, we like to turn things over to you and play a track chosen by you guys. Earlier this month, we asked what's been easing you into the new year, and you had so many good suggestions. This one comes from Betsy, who picked Dusky's beautiful downtempo rework of the 2013 classic, Mr. Man.

Caitlin Aurelia Smith with Dying is a Normal Part of Life. You can find that on her new album, Thoughts on the Future. On the way in the next 10 minutes or so, Floating Points, our first light record, and of course, Gen X's Yes Mix. Back into it now though, with a new tune from South African duo Ad Harmonium. This is So Comes, out now on Anjuna Chill.

floating points with something a bit more downtempo than usual. That was Corner of My Eye, released at the tail end of last year. Now, it's time for First Light, where we bring you something brand new from Ingenito. This month's selection comes from Planet of Souls, a new project from Paul Rogers and Tom Barlow. Two talented producers in their own right, they have decades of experience producing with the likes of Gorillaz, Sasha and Pete Tong. They've just announced that their debut album, Lumiere, will be landing on Ingenito on March 19th. Let me give you an early glimpse of it now. This is Beneath the Silence,

Hey everyone, it's Jenix here, and it's a pleasure to be behind the decks for this month's Anjuna Chill Guest Mix. Over the next 30 minutes, I'll be playing a load of my own music actually. For those of you who checked out my album 1990X, you'll know that I did a chill out version of the whole album. I'm a huge fan of that genre, and this episode is going to feature some brand new chill out remixes from my You Me Now album. So kicking this off, it's Jenix and Joe Hayes, and this is Fly.

0: Big thanks to Damo, aka Genix, for that amazing guest mix. As I said at the top of the show, he's just released a collection of tracks from his You Me Now album, but beautifully reworked into a downtempo style. Definitely recommend checking that out. And a special thank you to you at home for joining me too. We'll be back next month at the same time with a mix from Planet of Souls. Take care.
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0: What is up, fam? You're locked into Experts Only Radio with me, John Summit. So I started this mix with my new one with Kilimanjaro. This is Time With You. And this one's from my album Control Escape, which is out now, baby. I really love this record, but it's a tough one to play in my more main stage set. So it's cool to be able to play it on the show and play it in more intimate settings. This one's definitely meant for the afters, vibing with your friends, kind of speakeasy lounge vibes. And there's nothing more I love than a nice sexy tune. Also, the album has been out for a month now. I'm so stoked about the reaction. I really think there's a little something for everyone in it, and I'm very proud of the work I did on it. And I gotta say, the upcoming arena tour for the album is gonna be fucking nuts. I've been working nonstop on it, and I can't wait to show you guys. So for today, I've got some amazing new music to share with you guys, including tracks from Adam 10, Chris Lake, DeVault, Vocoder, Madion and Slater, Prospa, and a whole lot more. First up, we got a classic. This is Bonten with Personal Question. This is a Hot Creations cut back when people actually dance and there's a lot less phones on the dance floor. Let's get to it.
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So that was Adam Ten and Dottie with We Are. Brand new track on Experts Only. Really loving what those guys are doing. And before that, we had Dear Jade with Space Dance, fresh on Get Physical. So we started deep on that chunk and we're going to keep it going. Next up, we got Sapien and Aviv Saab. I hope I'm saying that right. And their new one, Deep House Pumpin'. This one just came out on Black Book and it does exactly what the title promises. Yeah.

0: In that last run, we had Serge Avant's Fearing Love, which is an all-time favorite classic of mine. Whenever I play Lonic Sided Sets, I love to throw that in, so nostalgia really hits me on that one. Also, we had Vocoder's new track, Trajadejo. I hope I said that right. And then Chris Lake Antitrip's long-awaited Make You Fight. Chris Lake keeps signing these little Brazilian tracks, and it's honestly becoming a problem. They're crushing it over at Black Book, so much respect.
1: For the love and of
0: finally,
1: dance,
0: this one behind me now, this is Gregio Attack on Max Steyer's new Moda. So, I'm heading straight into Vegas for EDC this weekend. 30 years on the Electric Sky. This is probably my, 10th EDC, so if you see me out there, just know I'm operating on caffeine, adrenaline, and whatever the fuck is left in my voice. It's gonna be a fun one, and I'm gonna go all out for you guys. All right, back to it. This is Tiga and Boys Noize with Hot Wife. And shout out Tiga, absolutely smashing right now. The new album he just dropped, I have on repeat. This is a true album for the heads. Feel like I'm in a proper nightclub when I'm listening to it. And it's been really refreshing to listen to. So if you haven't checked it out, check it out. John's

during that final stretch, we had Maddie on Slater. They gave us Fire Away. Slater just had a huge Coachella. She's going to be a fucking star. I already know it. And then also we had a fresh Not Without Friends remix of the classic Groove Jet by Spiller. So then we had Patrick Topping with Here We Go and Prospa with Murder Beats on Baby. Can't get that vocal stem out of my fucking head. The double producer tag is nuts. So, my time is up. If you're heading to EDC this weekend, have the best one. Stay safe, stay hydrated, and do not text your ex from the Speedway. Do not make that mistake. Please, trust me. All right, I'll see you guys again in 2 weeks. Peace.

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0: 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Before anything else, let the rhythm come in. 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Feel where you are. 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
1: For the love of dance, hot dance. Don't rush radio.
0: Let them settle. Everything connects here. The floor, the sound, the moment. And when the bass comes in, follow it. Stay with it. No distractions, no extras. Just movement.

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Feel where this is going when the drums arrive. Don't rush it. Everything connects here. The sound, the moment. And when the bass comes in, follow it, follow it, follow it.

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Welcome to a brand new episode of Desire Radio. 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I've just landed back from Ibiza, where I had my opening party at my residency at O Beach this summer. 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I'm excited to bring you another show packed full of bangers. New music on the way from the likes of Vintage Culture and Volcoda, Joshua, David Guetta and Martin Horgar, Riordan, Medusa and Genesee, Max Styler and so much more. But let's get into it with my latest single, Devotion, featuring Ra. Me and Ra performed this track for the first time ever in Ibiza at my opening party and it went off. This is Joel Corey in the mix right here on Desire Radio. Let's go.

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And as always, you can connect to me on the socials at Joel Corry. I love hearing from you guys. Hit me up and let me know if you're loving the show. I've still got so many bangers on the way. Next up is a brand new one from Adam Selleck, Omri and Neve. This one is called Activate. You're on a mix with me, Joel Corry, on Desire Radio.

old Corey in the mix right now on Desire Radio. You just heard the brand new one from Men Machine, aka the legends David Guetta and Martin Horgar. Men Machine is their brand new project, and I'm loving this one called Power. 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I got time for one more. I'll leave you with some big vibes from Cream and Korolova. They teamed up to create this new banger called Annihilation. 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Thanks again for joining me here on Desire Radio. Hope you love the show, and I'll catch you guys next time. 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